changed. And I traveled around the world, think where you living at now. I heard you moved to Austin, got an apartment and settled down. And every once in a while, I start texting, write a paragraph, but then I delete the message. Think about you like a pastime, I could cry.

goodness gracious, great balls of fire. I let you love what I thought of this morning. You came along and woo, honey. I've changed my mind. This love is fine. Great balls of fire.